0: philanthropic researcher who said there is a strong chance that humans could all die in the immediate future if the current pace of development continued. On Saturday, top industry bosses agreed and called for a slowdown, but Trump did not directly address the idea. Trump spoke on the same day. AI researcher Jacob Coxon, who quit Anthropic a few days ago, told the BBC that staff who were developing the systems were genuinely frightened for the future of humanity. The issues surrounding AI have prompted fierce debate and present a dilemma for many world leaders. For more on this and other stories, log on to our website at capitalfm.africa. That's Capital News, but my name is Davis Ayega. You're up to date at 7:06.
1: 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Capital Weather.
2: Tell you what, if you are in the 254, especially the capital city, then you can expect some potential rain showers later on, possibly even in the evening. Not sure, maybe in the afternoon. It depends on what this weather decides, and I would love to say it more categorically, but considering we are in this El Nino season, anything goes, but you will be experiencing a cloudy day, mostly cloudy throughout your day, with high of 25 degrees expected at some point in the day. Mombasa, partly cloudy as well, high of 30 degrees. The sun will come out at around 11, and then the heat is on. Kisumu, another city in the 254. Partly cloudy throughout your day, high of 29 degrees with early morning sunshine before you start playing a bit of a peekaboo with the sun and the clouds. Then in the afternoon, late afternoon from around 3, you can expect some showers. Dress accordingly and prepare yourself for whatever comes. Let's do two more cities in Kenya. Nakuru, partly cloudy throughout the day, high of 26 degrees expected. And Eldoret, partly cloudy as well, high of 24 degrees expected, with very little sunshine to brighten your day. So you might as well stick around to your best mix of music, because great music will do that, and it's coming your way.
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0: an Australian in the same room and allow them to spend time together? Well, a French and an Australian. I'll tell you what happens. Titanium, David Guetta, a producer, DJ from France, mixing up with Sia, David Guetta, and Sia. Sia is obviously an Australian singer. Fantastic voice as well. Gotta love that woman and her voice. With Titanium playing right here on Capital in the morning. So you put those two together and you have one heck of a banger. And that is the kind of music you can expect throughout this morning with Malika and myself. Speaking of Sia and the women out there who are doing an amazing job, not just the singers, but you in your everyday life, the businesswoman going about her business, going about work, trying to make ends meet, caring about everything and everyone else and putting her last. You are doing an amazing job. Unlike Lindsay, you are fantastic as a mother, as a wife, as a woman, as a human being. I mean, women are balancing a lot, aren't they? Kila siku kuna kitu ya kubalance. Biashara, family, the future, theirs and their families. Everything is being balanced, and that's why you are hard pressed to get everything right. Guess what? Cooperative Bank knows this, has seen this, and has introduced Ella. That's a banking solution designed for her economy. With Ella, women can actually access loans tailored to support their goals and ambitions, including unsecured working capital of up to 10 million shillings. And that's for 24 months for the women in business. Boom! What great news! And because life doesn't stop during motherhood, you know, you get pregnant, you get a baby, and people still expect you to go about life and do business and actually work. But it doesn't stop with motherhood or during motherhood. So Ella also offers a 3-month maternity moratorium.
1: Mm-hmm.
0: Giving women flexible repayment support during maternity leave, because nothing hits harder than you have a baby, you can't do business, you still need 3 months of bringing that baby up, which is logical, possibly more if I could do it if I was in government. You need to give mothers a whole lot more time, not just 3 months with a young baby. But you still have payments that are knocking on your door from other normal people who didn't give birth, who have no idea what it takes to give birth and raise a child, and they still want payments, and you suffer a whole lot. So does your business. Ella said, bang, forget that nonsense. We're coming up with a solution for you.
1: You know, what I think is so brilliant is that this is an institution that takes into mind that when you are in a position of raising your family, making your family expand, you are in that process, you need understanding from the partners you have around you and working with you. And something else that I just realized, I was talking to one of our brilliant commercial people out here in the office, is that, you know, there's a whole lot of stress that goes into making even a simple sale. So you have all that on your mind, you're worrying about the cash flow, the inflow, the outflow, and then also the repayments. So that understanding, it goes a long way.
0: And by the way, I need you to understand this, that goes beyond, Ella, goes beyond banking.
1: Mm-hmm.
0: It's also about connection and growth. Members get access to networking opportunities, to business and financial training, which is so impactful. And community of women supporting each other to move forward. So whether you're growing a business, building your career, or just planning your next move, Ella is designed to move with you.
1: So imagine you get access to this network. You're meeting with like-minded people. You're creating products. You don't know who you will connect with, who will have the next step for this idea, for your business, for some step that you've been wanting to take. And they'll say, hey, how about this? And you move. That's business. That's life. And that's why Ella is special.
0: You just never know. But you know this, that journey with Ella starts with you visiting your nearest Coop Bank branch today to join Ella. Ella, it's her economy.
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3: With headlines, Competition Authority of Kenya approves Asahi acquisition of 65% TABL stake. And a Tropic boss Dario Amodei calls for AI development to slow down. The Competition Authority of Kenya has approved the acquisition of a 65% stake in the East African Breweries Limited by Japanese brewer Asahi Group Holdings Limited. The approval allows Asahi to acquire sole control of Diageo Kenya Limited and UDV Kenya Limited. CAK said it assessed the impact of the transactions on competition in the production, distribution and retail of beer and cider, as well as the production and supply of malt and brewing grains. The regulator also considered the potential impact of small businesses, employment and investment in Kenya. The National Social Security Fund Uganda is targeting Ugandans living and working in Kenya with savings and investment products as it seeks to increase contributions from citizens living abroad. NSSF Uganda Managing Director Patrick Michael Ayota said the initiative would allow Ugandans working in Kenya to continue serving in Uganda as they plan for their future. He said Ugandans in Kenya can use NSSF Uganda products to build savings and investments that could support them when they eventually return home. And finally, the head of AI company Anthropic has called for the pace of development of artificial intelligence models to slow down and to be closely monitored. Dario Amodei wrote in an online essay that developing AI was not in question, but that the risks associated with it were serious and that companies and governments must be given time to address them. The bosses of two rival AI firms, Sam Altman of OpenAI and Elon Musk, have both said they agree with Amodei. There have been growing concerns recently about the technology's potential risks. An AI researcher who left Anthropic told the BBC that if they don't slow down the current rate of the AI progress, then there's a strong chance that humans would die in the immediate future. And that's your business. My name is Davis Ayega.
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0: Capital Traffic and Travel.
3: Good morning. How are you doing today? It is Capital in the Morning with Chico and Malika. About to take a look at your roads, but I'm assuming that a lot of you already out and about at this point must be on the school run vibe. So yeah, you hear a lot of criticism about parenting in general, and everybody has an opinion. There's one lady called Mina Keems, who is an NFL analyst, and she's come up with something interesting. She says, do you know, if you're trying to get off your phone and scroll less, my suggestion is to have a baby. I mean,
4: what?
3: Yeah, I don't think that should be the reason you have a child.
4: Yeah,
3: because the school runs alone will be like, yeah, that was not.
4: Perhaps we sit this one out.
3: Right?
4: Yeah, sit that one out, fam.
3: Okay, but aside from that, because you made the decision to have a child in the correct way, not due to this advice, you're like, I will drive you to school and ensure your future is bright, even if I have to sit in a whole lot of traffic, especially if I am coming from, let's say, Lavington, from Junction up to James Gishuru, up to Waiaki Way. Hey, it is busy already, so in the red that it would make you want to cry. And because the overpass there is closed. So nothing new in terms of that news, because it's happening till 20th of September, but it is intense.
4: Barabara Zenu is going intense as well. Junction, Mall, that one, Kingara Road, Ngong Road, insane.
3: Even Peponi.
4: Insane. I'm telling you, the roads everywhere are problematic. Kileleshwa, you think you're in that environment and you think you are safe. Got news for you. Lavington area all through from Oloitoktok intersection all the way down to James Gishuru. Uta deal na traffic that will drive you insane. ABC place, Westlands, Waiyaki Way, there also problematic as well. Tika Super Highway, won't even delve into that one. From Mutaiga Square, it trails back all the way to Moi International Sports Center, Kasarani.
3: So, inbound, wherever you CBD. Are, accident, incident, tell us about it. 0701-984-984. And would you take that advice, having a baby, in order to scroll less?
4: Actually,
3: you're the parent here.
4: You have a baby. At some point, you're going to scroll more on social media, trying to find people who are selling things at a more affordable price. So you might end up scrolling a whole lot more, spending a lot more money and time. But it's so rewarding. You should try it. Have a baby, Malika. Have a baby, Bahim. Baby, be a millionaire.
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0: Baby, do you need an umbrella? Is the rain too harsh? Is it just pounding down and you need some help right now? We got you. It's Chico and Malika with you and Captain in the Morning. And speaking of Ella, Co-op Bank is introducing Ella, a banking solution designed for her economy. How many, you know, I know a lot of very strong women who have tried their hand at different biashara, different businesses. You know, even mothers who are in the midst of their corporate careers, they will try even kidogo, a side hustle here and there. And that's a Kenyan thing as well, a very Kenyan thing, always having a side hustle. But imagine a mom who's working a corporate job, also makes cakes on the weekend, has this side biashara, is selling A, B, and C. That spirit, it needs the right energy match. And I'm telling you, Co-op Bank is the way to go. With Ella, get this, women can access loans tailored to support their goals and ambitions, including unsecured working capital of up to 10 million shillings for 24 months for women in business. That is a big one. 10 million for 24 months for women in business. And because life doesn't stop during motherhood, like I was talking about just a moment ago, Ella even offers a 3-month maternity moratorium, giving women flexible repayment support during maternity leave. Ella goes even beyond banking. It's about connection. It's about growth. 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
2: Number one beast in the house distracting us, but not enough to stop me from telling you how horrible the roads are, and they are problematic. Outer Ring Road, if you can avoid it, please do. Not like you're going to go into a different solution. You'll find traffic somewhere. But this one will slow you down, Outer Ring Road, with up to 17-minute delays. And then it pours into Thika Superhighway. My brother, it'll pretty much take most of your day, at least your morning part of it. Orwings Kadek, up to 10-minute delays. And the A104... 8-minute delays. I'm starting to breathe heavy. My lungs are problematic. It's one of those.
3: You're scaring me now, genuinely.
2: Yeah,
3: because
2: asthmatic.
3: Fumigation fumes do not dissipate.
2: Me. Yeah, they're killing all the bugs. It's killing all the cockroaches. So you can realize I'm dying for a reason.
3: Okay, so I will not tax your lungs any further, but I will take you to Mombasa, which is your home base. So in case you're on Sheikh Abdullah's road, it is busy on that side. And also, Lumumba Road is clear. So if you're listening to us at the coast, that's your traffic update.
2: Good morning. About to delve into Beyond the Headlines, and seeing as he's here, so to Misalamu Saeed, ndio tukiingia Beyond the Headlines, we actually do a good job. Go ahead, Laban Wanabisi this morning. How are you doing?
4: I am very well. Thank you very much, Chico, Malika, AY. Thank you very much.
3: AY?
2: Adnan Yahya.
3: Oh,
2: hang out with AY, by the way, on
3: the hype
2: and the big bounce on Friday. That's the one I look forward to. Mm-hmm. Yes.
4: Yes. And of course, all protocols observed. And over the weekend, since you are going to ask me how my weekend was, it was a working weekend.
2: Yeah, thanks, Laban.
1: Capital Traffic and Travel. The headlines tell you what. We tell you why. This is Beyond the Headlines with Laban Wanambisi.
2: See what I did just there? I think that if the president could have done that for Sifuna in Nairobi, he would have done that. Just switch off the mic and just make that man silent, because he is making a whole lot of noise and it's becoming increasingly harder to ignore him.
3: And you know what's interesting is both the Daily Nation and the Standard have the exact same headline, Sifuna Storms City. So I showed this to Laban and I was like, Laban, look, they both have the same headline. Like, oh my God, do you think this was synergy? And he goes, it was lack of creativity, Malika.
2: Oh, burn! Snap! Okay, that was really kind of you. I don't know you for being harsh, but is it lack of creativity or is it acceptance that that is the only possible brilliant way of describing this without sensationalizing it? I think it's a brilliant headline.
4: But you could have written it. Okay, so what did the other papers write? For instance, The Star or The People Daily. I'm very sure they didn't have...
2: So the people, smart people read The Star, and it reads, pain and anguish for patients as nurses strike enters week 10.
3: I believe that was the Sunday.
2: Oh, this is Thursday.
3: Thursday Star. Okay, so the Monday Star says, Kenya faces...
2: I was about to rip a new one into them.
3: Fresh economic test on impending El Nino. So they chose to do that. And then below that, Ruto begins Nyanza tour as Sifuna woos Nairobi in 2027 presidential bid. So they said, we're going to put the side-by-side shot.
2: Let me see.
3: I was showing Chico this and I said, the energy between these two pictures is very different.
2: So hold up. This is creativity.
4: Okay.
2: They have the most powerful story in Nairobi right now. Mm-hmm. And they go with Ruto begins Nyanza tour as Sifuna woos Nairobi. Mm. You see how they do that? I love the way media
3: the duality.
2: Plays with that. Yeah, media has a way of diluting something and keeps making me wonder who owns the Star. Anyway.
3: By the way, we're 331 days to the election.
2: Back to the old conversation, Laban, you were saying.
4: Okay, so to my colleagues at...
3: okay, that was totally fabricated. I was lying.
4: Nini and Standard, that was just no hard feelings. Because, even me, I didn't have...
2: With all due respect, and then you proceed to disrespect. Yeah, go ahead.
4: Yeah, it was just in the spirit of the game. But yesterday, at least, we saw something. I think one of the things that came out of yesterday's procession is both Linda Mwananchi and the Nairobi Police Command showed that you can actually have a peaceful political
3: campaign.
4: Activity.
3: Mm.
4: without tear gas being fired, number one, and number two, if people stuck by the rules, things actually happen the way they were intended to happen. So, for instance, we saw Linda Monenchi making stops at the designated places until they got to where they were supposed to get.
3: Yeah, by the way, from All Saints Cathedral to Marikiti and Gikomba markets, finally Jacaranda grounds in the city's populous Eastlands. That was the whole route.
4: Yes, and I think there were probably people who yesterday didn't have anything to do, those ones who like showing up and spoiling other people's party. Unfortunately, we didn't see the same thing happening in Embu, where unfortunately a meeting that the deputy president was attending ended up with people inhaling tear gas fumes, unlike us, who unfortunately and also we lost a soul because of that particular chaos. But then it speaks to the arrangement that, for instance, a rally that is organized by the deputy president, what kind of organization went into it to ensure that everyone who was invited or anyone who wanted to participate in this particular meeting actually gets a chance to participate, because I think that's where the problem is.
3: And you know, the former office holder of that particular position had thoughts to share on X, of
4: yes.
3: course.
4: yes. Unlike the one, unlike Kindiki, the way you like him sharing one
3: the one word.
4: Yes,
3: I think it was Sawa.
4: The former deputy the former president, deputy president, usually shares a composition. Yeah, and basically takes us through a history and then brings us to where we are at the problem. But here, with regards to Embu, what we are seeing is, could it be either politically instigated, or was it a case of Kenyans wanted to be part of a meeting and also to reap the spoils that come with being something that is called sitting allowance. Yeah.
3: So, and as like I said, it's 331 days mm-hmm. to Kenyans going to the ballot. Standard has kept a running tally on the front page, as mm-hmm. you've been seeing. What do you think this sentiment mm-hmm. does to the it goes through to the back page. Nairobi captured is what the Standard says at the back.
4: If you asked me, they should have gone with Nairobi captured as opposed to
3: flipped it.
4: I don't know if they still do it, but I remember when we were in school, we used to be told newsrooms used to either have moles who would tell you, this is your head, this is our
3: headline. Competitor's headline.
4: Yeah, this is our headline. So the editorial teams would then go back to the drawing board if they found that they would end up with the same headlines.
2: So I'm just gonna jump in here.
4: In this, it's like maybe they were putting a double bet.
3: Honestly, yeah.
2: I am gonna jump in here, and you see the way I picked up. I've been stunned into silence. So I picked up
3: Star from Thursday,
2: and I was about to rip into them. Why do we have so many gazettes in this? And this old gazette is in the studio anyway. But however, I do wish to make amends and uplift my dignity slightly by educating the two of you and anyone else who's listening here, because you were asking for creativity, and I will ask you to open your eyes and think outside the box, or at least in this case, outside restrictions of folding a paper. Open your gazette. Mm-hmm. The Standard, whose headline is a bit wanting, and the back is where you say it should be the front, mm-hmm. and you'll realize there's a colon.
4: The only problem, and
3: punctuation.
4: We are so sorry to our colleagues.
2: No, this is like a full page.
4: The only problem is when that newspaper is being held by the newspaper vendor, or it's on the shelf, you're seeing the front page.
2: Yes,
4: that's the unfortunate thing. Like it was the execution.
2: This is
4: something
2: this
4: else,
2: is brilliant.
4: Yes,
2: it's the Standard it's Group. The Standard newspaper. This is brilliant, because when you open up the front page and back page, it's one full page. Nairobi captured.
4: Right.
2: How Sifuna storms city. Mm-hmm. This is actually brilliant, mm-hmm. and it's thinking outside the restrictions I was telling you to think about. Okay. And we apologize again to. our colleagues from the Standard. This is actually brilliant.
4: We will let that particular topic die for now, because I think Gerard would be demanding an invoice from those two magazines for us selling them on air.
3: Just a quick one. By the way, the back of the Daily Nation says, Arteta furious despite Arsenal wins. Chico, that one was important for you. Anyway, moving
2: vital,
3: on.
2: Vital, thank you very much.
4: Yeah, but the bigger question now is, who exactly is going to be the candidate for the opposition within Linda Mwananchi, if that is the title that Sifuna will be going with? There is already a battle. They've tried to mask it, but yesterday it came out between Sifuna, Siaya Senator James Orengo, and the Embakasi East Member of Parliament, and the gentleman who wants to be Nairobi Governor, Babu Owino. And yesterday they were kind of just saying, like, we have agreed to compete amongst ourselves in a gentlemanly way, and whoever comes out on top is the one who will be the boss of the party come 2027.
2: So I have this thing of you look at someone's history and you don't forget someone's past, because it kind of tells you who they are, right? That's why when the now president was walking around saying, I'm a hustler, I was like, no, actually, you're not. Blaming people for corruption and being thieves, I'm like, well, there is a court case that has your name written on it. Mm-hmm. When he was talking about, I promised to do this and that, I'm like, stadium in Wote, 3 months from now, I was like, I can't expect you to change your feathers, right? You'll remain that, a bird, ostrich, or whichever bird. Mm-hmm. And so when I look at Rigiji, I foresee a bit of challenge for this opposition faction. Mm-hmm. Because he's the same person who is allegedly accused of muscling or arm twisting his way out into the position of the deputy president. Mm. In fact, that criticism has come and has not left, and it was all about the money. And now he has been very vocal on how he has the numbers. If you can come with numbers like me, then come and I will support you 100%. Doesn't sound like someone who is willing to take a back seat and be a supporter. Looks like he wants to be on the pitch, agreed, scoring the goal.
4: Agreed, in the sense that I've always said the person who will determine who becomes the single opposition presidential candidate will be Rigiji. Should he say he's going at it alone, he's spoiled for everyone. Should he say, Chiko Tosha, I don't want to say someone's name and then I end up spoiling a whole party somewhere else, Chiko Tosha, then we will have another different conversation. The only problem I think he has right now is he doesn't want to say Chiko Tosha, and then Chiko is walking around with an entitled face, believing that it was mine in the first place. So he wants to see who is working hard for it.
2: Could this be the Achilles heel for this whole opposition situation? Could he be?
4: He could, but so that if you ask me, Rigiji doesn't have so much to lose. Because the one thing that anyone who's watching politics will tell you, Rigiji learned an important lesson from Baba. You don't need to vie. You just need members of parliament, like majority members of parliament. When that is done, walk to the guy who has the presidency and tell him, I have X number. Can we make a deal? Because you will need my numbers to make your agenda work.
2: It's going to be very interesting to see how that one plays out.
4: Can I finish with something? Because I wanted to do it before you played the jingle for Nini for Beyond the Headlines.
2: Yeah.
4: Over the weekend, I was fortunate enough with a couple of my colleagues to attend a wedding for one of our colleagues, Sharon and Kelvin. Congratulations, you got married.
2: Sharon,
4: happy
2: who?
4: Life. Resian.
2: Are you serious?
4: Oh my goodness.
2: Congratulations to her. Oh snap. Sharon got married?
4: Yeah, so congratulations to you. Yes.
2: I'm happy for her. I'm happy for her. And who's the hubby?
4: Kelvin.
2: Who's Kelvin?
4: The husband
2: Yeah, apart from being her husband, what's his claim to fame?
3: Congratulations to both of them for getting married.
2: Oh, yeah.
3: We are so happy for you.
2: We are super happy for you. Anyway, thank you very much, Laban Wanabisi, for Beyond the Headlines and letting us know about that wedding as well. Rezian, my girl, I'm happy for you.
5: He's next on the wedding list.
2: Yeah, that's not going to happen. Never thought I'd see the day she gets married. But Laban said something important. Do you imagine if Gachagua came out and said, Chico, Tosha, out of obscurity, he decides this guy, for some reason, is going to be the person we back.
3: I think that's the game plan.
2: If they chose me, the first two calls I would make, no, it would be one call and one few steps to the MD's office. I'd break his, gong at his door. I'd be like, excuse me? And I'd be like, who do you think you're saying excuse me to? Weni nani?
3: See how power goes straight up.
2: Marianne and go like, you better be at my house for dinner tonight or else. Tajua mbona supu simboga. 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
4: William Ruto is very good at infiltration.
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6: Raila Amolo Odinga, who I know, if he was here with us, he would be with us here in Kisumu.
7: We work very well with the Deputy President, Professor Kithure Kindiki.
1: A very good morning to you. President William Ruto enters the second day of his five-day tour of the Nyanza region today with a visit to Siaya after beginning the tour in Kisumu yesterday. During his first day in Kisumu, President Ruto said his administration had delivered on most of the promises it made to Kenyans, citing various government projects and programs.
8: Na leo mimi nasimama mbele yenu kusema ya kwamba mambo ambayo tuliaidiana na Wakenya miaka 4 iliyopita, Mungu ametujalia mengi. Tumeyatekeleza. Today I can say without fear of any contradiction that God has been faithful to our nation and we have made progress.
1: The president's tour of Nyanza comes as political activity builds ahead of the 2027 polls, with the region expected to be a key political battleground. President Ruto is expected to engage residents in Siaya and highlight government projects and development programs being implemented in the county. Nairobi Senator Edwin Sifuna's political battle over the Linda Mwananchi name returns to the Political Parties Disputes Tribunal today afternoon. The case centers on the use and registration of the Linda Mwananchi name with competing

0: It's hey brother, Avicii right there, but I want to say hey sister. Listen, we got a talk right here in Capital in the Morning. It's Chico and Malika hanging out with you, and this Monday energy, have you already got plans for the final quarter of the year, which is, by the way, October to December? That has been very abundantly clarified to us on socials. Do not pull September into Q4. No, it starts in October. Thank you for the math. Yes, it does. So look at October, okay? Look at this coming month up until the end of this year. What are your plans, sister? Is there a biashara that you've really been pushing for through the year that you just need a little extra for? You know, you need that little sprinkling of some capital. You need a little bit of networking to really get it off the ground in a better way. I've got you covered, and so does Co-op Bank, because Ella is the name of the game, and you got to remember that, because Ella is brilliant, and that's exactly what I want to tell you about. Here's the thing, biashara, kazi, family, there's a lot we think about. 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
2: 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Or on my One app, you can buy your tickets and we can meet each other there at the stables, Magnet City, where the party is going to come alive, and you are going to be right there with us.
1: Yep, and every ticket, of course, includes a meal. It's 3rd October, 12 p.m. to 12 a.m. Like, the party is going to go on and on and on, and you're going to experience three eras of sound. You're going to hear familiar voices. You're going to have the archive lounge, the main flow stage, and the next stage. So it's going to be like all different vibes in one space, and what a treat that is.
2: DJ UV, DJ Deja, DJ Schwaz, DJ Pikachu, DJ Joe Falme, Seron, Jirai, Charisma, you name him, we'll claim
1: be there.
2: Him. We'll be there, 100%. I've tried to look for a rhyme, that didn't work out very well. Meanwhile, speaking of being there, how about we take a look at what's happening on your roads, where a lot is happening, or nothing at all in terms of movement. Arlene's Kodak, that is so slow, up to 30-minute delays. Outer Ring still remains with 30-minute delays. That one's slowing down. And if you think you can escape by using Kingara Road off Ngong Road, think again. Or just don't think. You'll hurt yourself because you are dealing with 15-minute delays. That's a proper slowdown along Kingara Road. Take care of that dip and steep slope. Especially if the car
1: slippery
2: in front of you
1: slopes.
2: is a big lorry or bus, you know, when yeah. you're just behind them and you're like, if things went down, now you start thinking, how fast can I turn the car? Mm. Can I reverse? Is this guy too close to me at the back? Can I go onto oncoming traffic? How do I evade the eventual crash? But we hope you don't experience that. But if you do, let us know.
1: I'm taking my road pronunciation challenge across counties. So I'm in Mombasa today, and Mijikenda Street is very busy.
2: Mijikenda Street.
1: Do Come you on, that's correct, Mijikenda? Right?
2: Yeah, it's absolutely Yay. True. Yote tisa. Lakumi.
0: Capital Traffic and Travel. Morning, sunshine.

0: Well, good morning. It's Captain in the Morning, my darling. I'm glad you're hanging out with us. That's Shola playing right here on your best mix of music. 32 minutes past the hour, so a few more minutes to go to 9 o'clock when then you take control of the airwave and demand the song you want to listen to. Got to give you a restriction, though. It's the 80s, so rock away, 80s lover. 0701-984-984, that's where you're sending that message to, requesting the jam from the 80s, and you'll be hearing it right here. Meanwhile, about to delve into sports in just a while, but before I do, can I give you, bring you in on some dope news? Well, there's a whole new connected world landing in the Samsung Galaxy, right? The new Galaxy S26 FE and the squad built to keep up with your every single move. Now, whether you're running your business, stepping out of the office, hitting your weekly running club, or chasing your dog across the yard or the parking lot because it's just ran out of the house and decides it wants freedom for a few more minutes, man, Lola drives me crazy. And if you're like me, you're chasing your dog everywhere with a shoe preferably, you need tech that moves as intelligently as you do. 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
1: Capital Sports Update, where sports is taken seriously.
0: Well, Gormahia's journey in the CAF Champions League came to a crashing halt after they were thrashed by 5-1 Egyptian Giants Pyramid FCs, the perpetrators of that crime, in the second leg of their preliminary tie in Cairo last night. The hosts, well, they raced to a 3-0 lead within 40 minutes before David Okoth pulled one back at the stroke of halftime, but that just went on to anger the host nation, and goalkeeper Byron Omondi with an error to forget, gifting the Egyptians the fourth before Mahmoud Zalaka rounded up the win with a fifth in added time. Kogalo now have to refocus their attention on to the FKF Premier League, which is expected to start this weekend. Hope against hope, they say. Elsewhere, KCB Rugby successfully defended their National 7th circuit after finishing third at the Christie Sevens. The Bankers defeating Kabras Sugar 5-0 in sudden death extra time after both sides had been eliminated by Strathmore University Leos and Menengai Oilers in the semifinals at the RFUEA grounds, where Capital FM were. And the party was insane, my goodness. KCB have now won three National 7 Circuit titles since the tournament resumed. That was in 2022 after a brief hiatus occasioned by, you guessed it, COVID-19 pandemic. Meanwhile, by the way, Al Ali Madani, the head coach, Aliyu Zubairu, that's his name, has blamed a lack of oxygen. No, you heard it right. A lack of oxygen for his team's loss to Tusker in Saturday's CAF Confederations Cup second leg tie at Nyaya National Stadium. In fact, the Nigerian, because it had to be a Nigerian, says his players struggled to cope with the high altitude in Nairobi, which ultimately cost them the victory.
2: Kenya weather, sometimes you don't have enough oxygen. So when you are coming from where you don't have enough, when you have enough oxygen and you go to where there's not enough oxygen, there's definitely kind of a natural effect that will affect you. So some of the midfielders could not get themselves very well, and that couldn't come up with them.
0: Can't even have enough oxygen sometimes in Kenya. Makes a whole lot of sense, because some of us don't have sense because we can barely breathe. Speaking of which, I'm struggling with asthmatic. You're asthmatic? Of all the challenges in the world, Chico, you had to choose breathing as a problem you'll fight with? Pick a struggle, my friend. Pick a struggle. And to all my asthmatic brothers and sisters out there, keep breathing. The Brewers scored through Chris Erambo's volley in the second half, progressing to the next round by virtue of that 3-2 aggregate win.
1: Capital Sports Update. Up to the minute sports, where sports is taken seriously.
3: Good morning!
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1: Sophisticated, bold, slightly unpredictable. Okay, it's Capital in the Morning with Malika Kazian and Chico Lowy.

0: Chico and Malika with you at Captain in the Morning. And did you know that Harry and Meghan are back in the UK?
1: Yay!
0: Yeah, very exciting stuff, right? So, of course, King Charles clarified that.
1: I think you're a bad mamma jamma.
0: I'm a bad mamma jamma.
1: Yeah.
0: Because I'm stirring up trouble.
1: Tell me about it.
0: He said, listen, they're not working royals.
1: Of course not.
0: And then they've been fighting for this whole security thing too. And that's taxpayer money. Do they get security?
1: Oh, they want security?
0: Yeah.
1: I thought you walked out of the royal family because you want a normal life.
0: A very normal life. By the way, the Duchess of Sussex, and some say, can she even have that title right now, shared a glimpse of family life in footage posted to Instagram following the couple's return to the UK with their two children. And the 34-second clip features Wham's Wake Me Up Before You Go Go. It begins with Meghan, along with her husband, Prince Harry, walking along a country path. And as she turns, she says, come on, you. Are you impressed? Well, I would be impressed if you took that video with the Samsung Galaxy S26 series phone, because that thing is, oh, very, very good. Beautiful. The camera, the specs, the AI integration, all of it is fantastic. And I'm here to tell you about that as well. Not just throw shade on anybody. By the way, I can't watch Suits anymore.
1: Why?
0: I don't know. Whenever I see her on screen, I'm like, I don't believe you, girl.
1: Yeah.
0: I don't believe you anymore.
1: Yo, listen, fam. It's just crazy that we have a world that is falling apart, and we're talking about whether or not they deserve a title, should have
0: exactly.
1: Security, have problems from El Nino is just about to hit our country. Nepal dealing with natural disasters.
0: By the way, we've
1: every
0: got
1: single place
0: about $51 billion from the World Bank for El Nino, and there was also other disease preparedness, but specifically in terms of disasters, El Nino. So I'm curious to see
1: how that'll be spent.
0: Yeah.
1: Yeah, if it'll be spent, how prepared are we? That's a problem. We have crazy arguments with women who have lost their minds. Lindsay Clancy being defended. You've been following the Lindsay Clancy case where she lost it. Postpartum
0: took her children's life.
1: So everyone is coming out, a lot of women are coming out and saying, no, this is, it's a very dangerous path we're going down. Not to mention in the 254 politics as we come closer to 2025. But no, Meghan and
0: Harry and their life in the UK being
1: the
0: documented
1: thing we can think about.
0: Yeah. Well, aside from that, you see, all the news that Chico just mentioned, you get it on your phone. And sometimes to decipher it, you also need some extra help to see the layers of it and the different articles that are popping up. That's why the Samsung Galaxy S26 FE is just absolutely amazing. Whether you're running your business, you're stepping out of the office, you're hitting your weekly run club, you're chasing your dog across the yard and your shoe, you need tech that moves as intelligently as you do, bringing you the power of AI, Galaxy AI. The S26 FE links seamlessly with the Galaxy Watch Ultra 2 and the Watch 9 to track your every move, while it also brings you everything you need on that device, right? So like we're saying, the news apps, the quality of the images that pop up at you, the videos that you're watching to get all that information, it's just absolutely amazing right there on your Samsung Galaxy. Of course, the S26 FE especially has those iconic details it captures when you're using the cameras. It's got that photo assist, so you can just take a picture. If there's somebody like Meghan that you're not a fan of in the background, you use the erase feature and it erases that entity and fills it up automatically too. See, there's so many such features powered by AI. So the Samsung Galaxy S26 FE is yours. You need to grab it today.
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0: Nzau and Major Lazer playing right here on Captain in the Morning. A Kenyan girl just doing the business around the world because someone heard the song, did a remix, and boom, her moment to shine came. Limelight went on her and she has not disappointed. I hope the same limelight goes on to this Gen Z that I saw on X over the course of the weekend. Brilliant young chap. He decided in Kiambu County to stop traffic police officers from collecting bribes. So he was walking with the camera and telling him, how would you quit bribing it up and telling Matatus to keep passing, keep going. Big shout out to that Kenyan citizen, and I hope we can all behave exactly in that manner, because every morning I peter and I find right there's a certain junction right here along the route come here. Every morning, lights, headlights on, and they're always just picking up cash that's been dropped on the road.
1: Exactly.
0: Or being given in their hand while saying hello. The bribery on that that place is insane. Just before you get to Village Market, you've already figured it out, right? Yeah, off Red Hill Link Road you come as you're joining this.
1: Luckily, then you're like, okay, they won't stop me. They'll chat to this guy, right? Right now, they're not looking for me. Later on, they look for me.
0: Yeah, I'm okay to go. And it's very interesting. They look at the color of your skin to decide whether they'll stop you, and the size of your vehicle as well, and the make of your vehicle.
1: As life goes on, I truly feel like a tuk-tuk is in my future.
0: Ah, there we go.
1: It seems like the safest option.
0: Yeah, can't blame you at all. It's Scabs in the Morning with Tuk-Tuk Dreaming driver Malika Kazia and myself, Chico, will be handing you over to Davis to bring you up to date with what's
1: happening.
0: Would
1: you sit in my tuk-tuk? Would you let me ferry you to places? Davis, would you? Would you trust me? Do I look like a trustworthy driver?
0: Of a tuk-tuk?
1: He's just laughing.
2: I wouldn't mind.
0: You wouldn't mind?
1: See, I even have a passenger already.
0: Why do you say I wouldn't mind then lick your lips?
1: What the hell?
0: Don't trust her.

0: Capital Newsbeat.
1: Parliament turns to AI as Kenya weighs new rules. Two suspects to face court over UDA meeting chaos in Embu. And police say it couldn't take months to identify fire victims. Hello, I'm Davis Ayega.
0: Capital Newsbeat.
1: Parliament is today setting its eyes to artificial intelligence as the policymakers examine how Africa can keep its laws in step with rapid technological change. A parliamentary webinar on synchronizing AI innovations, legislative interventions towards harnessing AI in Africa is scheduled for 11 p.m. to 1 p.m. This session, organized by the Center for Parliamentary Studies and Training, will explore how African countries can use AI while developing laws to manage its growing impact. The discussion is expected to examine how the members of parliament can support innovation while protecting citizens from

0: This was when music was really good music, man. The Commodores playing right here. Capsule in the morning, night shift. I'm sorry, I can't think straight. I'm still thrown off from our newsreader pulling an LL Cool J. You know those kind of guys who talk to you and, you know, it has to be the pretty boy, not the nappy boy. I can't pull that off. I mean, too
1: so it's also a Gen Z thing, the lip lick.
0: You can't do that. I'm just not
1: here. Or you just made it sound slobbering.
0: Yeah, I just can't do it, you know. But some people are cool. They can do it. And then apparently it's dope. Does it do something for you?
1: No. Not
0: El
1: really.
0: El Nino? No.
1: If it does anything, it would be probably giving me the ick.
0: What?
1: Like, LL why are you
0: cool
1: licking?
0: J
1: no.
0: Gives you the ick?
1: When LL people cool. try to imitate.
0: We call it an LL Cool J. It's not imitating. It's licking your own lips.
1: Yeah, but it's like,
0: I mean, especially if,
1: doing it in a way that's meant to look attractive to the other person, or that's meant to be like slick. It doesn't exactly come off that way. At least to me. Like some, I don't know. You ask me how I see
0: myself doing it. And in my mind, I probably look, you know.
1: Okay, try. Let me watch you do it.
0: But then in reality, it's totally different.
1: Please do it.
0: I'll be like, yo, Malika, how about you tell us about
1: no!
0: family bank?
1: You see what I mean? Like, ugh. Anyway, something that's not giving me the ick this morning. I think a lot of things give me the ick. It's too many now.
0: I know one thing that gives me the ick. Those people who talk to you and then they force you to shower under their watch, you know, like
1: why are we in the bathroom?
0: Hard peas and yes, they throw spit all over you. I'm like, yo, there's a shower thought. Does Malika think of spit talking people in the shower?
1: Okay, if they have like a tooth issue, then I genuinely feel for them. You know, I'm not gonna make fun of that, Chico.
0: Now I feel like a totally horrible human being. But you know what would make it good? Makes it better right now.
1: Mm-hmm.
0: You can't hate a guy who licks his lips.
1: I genuinely want to throw up. Okay, so listen. 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
0: 22 minutes, licking lips and thinking of tuk-tuk financing. meanwhile, send those requests in, keep them coming. We are enjoying the music you're choosing, including this one. New edition of Lick Lickers. EDC, Cool It Now, playing right here on Capital in the Morning with Malika and Chico.

0: right, the look, you got it. I got some information that will make you a happy camper. Good morning, it's Captain of the Morning, Malika and Chico. The best mix of music is turning 30. We'll be celebrating it. Tell you more about that in just a moment. 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
0: 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Nikki Shalingi and Kate Deja are taking over your airwaves to deliver non-stop bangers and pure uncut vibe. No compromises, no slowdowns. You're locked into The Hype. 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
0: Capital Traffic and Travel.
3: All right, some of the roads have eased up, but considering the close down of most roads, well, not most roads, that's a bit of an alarmist statement. Some parts of the roads within Nairobi, the traffic is not going to disappear entirely. You'll have to bear with the situation as you move about your way, especially if you're Ring Road, Westlands Lane. That's up to 7-minute delays. That one is refused to ease up. If anything, it's become a bit more problematic. James Gishuru, yes, still dealing or reeling from the traffic, albeit much better right now, up to 5-minute delays, especially as you get closer and closer to the ABC roundabout. And we all understand why, because part of the expressway was shut down and drivers are just struggling to make their way to their destinations. If you are using Thika Superhighway, well, good news for you is that it has eased up somewhat. Instead of Kasarani, all the way from KCA University, Mpaka Pangani, that's where you'll be dealing with crazy traffic. It is slow moving, especially past Mthaiga Square. It's insane, all right? So if you can avoid that route and there's an alternative, that would be advisable. Speaking of alternative, Outer Ring Road, you could do that whole safari, Outer Ring and Oshike Jogo Road, and come into town if you want to cruise, because that will not be problematic in terms of traffic. Quick question, if you're out there, have you been receiving these NTSA messages of you're being fined 10,000 shillings for overspeeding, Mr. Nani or Mrs. Nani? Is that thing legal now? Asking for a friend, not that I'm cruising anywhere in a rush. Apart from playing you your music, which is coming up, but I gotta tell you what plan you should have on night out.
0: Capital Traffic and Travel. Capital Night Out.
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4: Ding, ding, ding, ding, ding.
0: Wherever you go, whatever you do, have a great capital night out.
2: I know how to make you happy.
0: Here's a breakfast instant request. 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

0: John Oates, or is it Oates? Whatever. You make my dreams come true. We're about to make your dream come true. We're about to head on out of this studio
1: we
0: and allow
1: are.
0: A professional
1: yes.
0: to take the mic and control of the studio. The fuse coming up with Ann Woda, who's standing here in front of me with a really cute outfit, by the way. And it's really, really cute. You look like a mixture of those uptown 80s,
1: uptown
0: 70s
1: girl.
0: Babes who look mm-hmm. amazing. Meanwhile, we had a town hall, and you were looking stunning in that blue dress.
1: I look like
0: with
1: a 50s housewife vibes, you know?
0: Yeah, well, it's a really dope 50s
1: I was about to go make a chicken jello or something.
0: Jamma, that's
1: By the way, speaking of old school, you've got me Googling LL Cool J's lip lick. Since apparently Davis replicated
0: yeah, you know,
1: it earlier
0: the pretty
1: this
0: boys
1: morning.
0: And licking their lips.
1: And I'm curious, and you know, these days Gen Z guys also have been doing that thing with the lip lick and the trying to look cool. What, do you get the ick when somebody does thank you?
0: For someone who is a professional, can you come to the microphone, please?
2: Wait. I absolutely get the ick. Getting old, but what's that football player called? He's like 18 years old. They really like him. He played for
1: Yamal.
2: Yes, yes.
1: Lamine Yamal.
2: Oh my God! Pull your pants up.
0: Oh,
2: pull your pants up.
0: There
2: it's
0: we go.
2: It's not hard.
0: You don't like this
1: old
0: saggy jeans?
2: Yeah,
1: dude. They were at his knees
2: then, and I hate it. No,
0: I know, right? They think they've created something new. We think.
2: Fab. I don't
0: want to
2: see your undergarments.
0: I know, right?
2: At like 10 in the morning. Why?
0: Sure, you don't want to see my undergarments?
1: No, Chico, we're good.
0: Okay, all right.
1: Collectively.
0: Let me just lick my lips and just move on out. And more coming up with the fuse. Meanwhile, from Malika and I,
1: it's bye-bye.

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1: Ruto hit sparker Sifuna over police housing and parliament turns to AI as Kenya weighs new rules and Russia hits Ukrainian train station. Good morning, I'm Davis Ayega.
0: Capital Newsbeat.
1: President William Ruto has criticized the Linda Mwananchi movement's proposal to allocate units under the government's affordable housing program to National Police Service officers. The remarks came a day after Nairobi Senator Edwin Sifuna, while addressing a Linda Mwananchi rally here in Nairobi, said police officers deserve to benefit from affordable housing. Speaking in Kisumu during his five-day tour of the Nyanza region, Ruto questioned the movement's moral authority to speak on affordable housing.
2: Nawasikia eti ya kwamba mnasema mtagawanya haya manyumba kwa polisi. Wacha ni wapashe habari. Polisi tumewapangia manyumba 1,020 tayari. Tuko mbele sana, nyinyi hamuelewi chochote my friends. And then we discuss other things. You have no capacity. You have no way. And you have no capacity to discuss housing. Because you have no plan, you have no agenda, you have no program.
1: The president also accused the opposition of lacking a clear vision for the country, saying its agenda was centered on slogans rather than practical solutions.
2: Sasa wale majamaa wanasema tusimamishe program ya housing. 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
1: Parliament is set to turn its attention to artificial intelligence as policymakers examine how Africa can keep its laws in step with rapid technological change. A parliamentary webinar on synchronizing AI innovations, legislative interventions towards harnessing AI in Africa is scheduled for 11 a.m. to 1 p.m. This session, organized by the Center for Parliamentary Studies and Training, will explore how African countries can use AI while developing laws to manage its growing impact. The discussion is expected to examine how the members of parliament can support innovation while protecting citizens from emerging risks. And finally, a Russian drone has hit a train near the Ukraine-Poland border shortly after former UK Prime Minister Boris Johnson and top European security officials had passed through. No casualties were reported after the strike at the station, which hit the train engine. All the passengers had been evacuated, Ukrainian authorities confirmed. Johnson and other European national security advisers, including the UK's Jonathan Powell, had passed along the same line on a different train on their way back from a conference in Kiev. Russia said it struck the railway infrastructure in western Ukraine, but Ukraine state railway company say that they quite possibly the target of the drone could have been the diplomatic train. For more on this and other stories, log on to our website at capitalfm.africa. That's Capital News, but my name is Davis Ayega. You're up to date at 4 minutes past 10.
0: Capital Newsbeat. Feel the pulse, catch the spark, and more lights up your world with the best rock, pop, house, and

with more than words right here on the Fuse 984. Good morning. How are you? Where are you? Do let me know on 07019849984 and the Fuse 984. Catching up on what you missed in the last 24 hours because it has been quite a doozy. A lot to do with AI. Anthropic CEO Dario says that we must slow down AI model development. It's like creating a problem and then trying to find a solution at this point. Anthropic CEO also warned AI agents could actually take over the internet within 6 to 12 months. Now, we do have Sam Altman. Oh my goodness, this man. He said that OpenAI will not be going public in 2026. Massive congratulations to Lil Durk, who was acquitted for all charges in his trial. Did not see that one coming. What I did not see coming as well is the script for the next James Bond movie has now finally been completed. We do see Xi Jinping and Putin and Modi all met the BRICS summit as well, so that's going to be interesting for the rest of the year. And first known adult T-Rex trackway found in North Dakota. So they're tracking the T-Rex. More stories coming your way in just a bit because it was a weird and wacky 24 hours to say the least. You can also let me know how you are, where you are, what you want to listen to on the Fuse 984.

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Jovi, Bed of Roses right here on The Fuse 984. More weird and wacky stories coming your way in just a bit, because I did tell you the last 24 hours have been quite a doozy. Before all of that, if it is your birthday, do let me know so I can make it super special, but we do not discriminate. It could be your ex, your pet, your next. You can let me know on 07-01-984-984. You can always tag me, it's Anne Mora, so I can see you a whole lot faster. Now let's get that news and then back to The Fuse.

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1: Gachagua claims a petition has locked Nairobi route to hit spark at Sifuna over police housing plan. And Hyrox athlete sparks debate for continuing race after soiling herself. Hello, I'm Davis Ayega.
0: Capital Newsbeat.
1: DCP party leader Rigathi Gachagua has claimed that the opposition has gained significant political ground in Nairobi ahead of the 2027 polls. Gachagua says the growing support for Linda Mwananchi leaders Edwin Sifuna and Babu Owino was demonstrated during rallies which were held yesterday here in the city. He claimed the opposition could secure up to 2.5 million votes in the capital. The DCP leader also cited activities by his brigade in Nyeri and Murang'a, saying events demonstrated growing political momentum.
2: Things are boiling very nicely. The team of Edwin Sifuna, Babu Owino, James Orengo had one of the biggest rallies ever done in the city of Nairobi. And I'm so happy because between myself, my cousin Kalonzo Musyoka, Edwin Sifuna and Babu Owino, Nairobi is locked. We'll be able to get 2.5 million votes. William Ruto akipata kula 10,000, atakuwa ameomba Mungu usiku na mchana. And UDA and ODM will not get a single seat in the city of Nairobi.
1: President William Ruto has criticized the Linda Mwananchi movement's proposal to allocate units under the government's affordable housing program to National Police Service officers. The remarks came a day after Nairobi Senator Edwin Sifuna, while addressing a Linda Mwananchi rally in Nairobi, said police officers deserve to benefit from affordable housing. Speaking in Kisumu during his five-day tour of the Nyanza region, Ruto questioned the movement's moral authority to speak on affordable housing.
3: Na wasikia eti ya kwamba munasema mutagawanya haya manyumba kwa polisi. Wacha ni wapashe habari. Polisi tumewapangia manyumba 1,020 tayari. Tuko mbele sana, nyinyi hamuelewi chochote, my friends. And then mu discuss other things. You have no capacity. You have no way. And you have no capacity to discuss housing. Because you have no plan, you have no agenda, you have no program.
1: The president also accused the opposition of lacking a clear vision for the country, saying its agenda was centered on slogans rather than practical solutions.
3: Sasa wale majamaa wanasema tusimamishe program ya housing. Yani mnatuambia Wakenya waendelee kuishi kwa vitongoji duni kule kwa slum. 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
1: And finally, an athlete's Hyrox performance has sparked debate after completing a race in Beijing despite soiling herself midway through the event. Footage of the woman competing in the indoor fitness competition despite her soiled legs has gone viral, with some people raising concerns around hygiene and others saluting her to resolve to push through. Some also criticized race organizers for letting her to continue. Hyrox say they launched a major cleanup operation after the event, including by sanitizing equipment and replacing sections of the carpet. The German fitness company acknowledged the legitimate concerns but urged people not to direct their frustrations at the athlete herself. The company did not reveal the woman's identity, but it was revealed online and she subsequently received threats of violence. For more on this and other stories, log on to our website at capitalfm.africa. That's Capital News, but my name is Davis Ayega. You're up to date at 5 minutes past 11.
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0: one of the biggest rallies ever done in the city of Nairobi. And I'm so happy because between myself, my cousin Kalonzo Musyoka, Edwin Sifuna and Babu Owino, Nairobi is locked. We'll be able to get 2.5 million votes. William Ruto akipata kula 10,000, atakuwa ameomba Mungu usiku na mchana. And UDA and ODM will not get a single seat in the city of Nairobi.
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1: In today's trading session, the Kenya shilling is currently trading at 128.90 against 129.40 shillings to the US dollar. CBS Treasury Department says that the Kenyan unit remained steady against the US dollar during today's calm trading session. The pound sterling is in the meantime trading at 173.05 shillings buying against 173.80 shillings selling, while the euro is trading at 150.35 shillings buying against 151 shillings selling. The Japanese yen is currently trading at 85.80 shillings buying against 86.10 shillings selling, while the South African rand is trading at 7.45 shillings buying against 7.48 shillings selling. Regionally, the Ugandan shilling is buying at 26.65 and selling at 26.80 shillings, while to the Tanzanian currency, the Kenya shilling is trading at 18.75 shillings buying against 19.25 shillings selling. At the stock market, Carr and General, Williamson T, and Nation Media Group are some of the gainers at this hour, while Kakuzi Express Kenya and WPP's Scan Group have lost ground. 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
3: BBC News with Jane Steele. A research organization in the United States has said NATO should consider intercepting Russian drones in Ukrainian airspace. The Institute for the Study of War made the recommendation after Russia attacked a rail station on Sunday near the Polish border. A train carrying senior European officials had just passed through the same area. Africa's biggest ever share flotation has begun in Nigeria. The Dangote Petroleum Refinery, the continent's largest, is offering more than 4 billion shares. It's expected to raise about $1.6 billion. Oil prices have risen in response to the closure of a key pipeline in Saudi Arabia and fading hopes of diplomatic progress in the Middle East. A meeting between Iran and Gulf Arab countries to discuss the Strait of Hormuz has been postponed. The Chinese Foreign Ministry has criticised the boss of the US artificial intelligence company Anthropic for saying China's proficiency in AI would create national security risks for the United States. An official said the statements by Dario Amodei were narratives of threat, confrontation and malicious competition. Canada's Prime Minister Mark Carney says his government will discuss a unique alliance with the European Union, but not membership of the bloc. It comes as a trade war with the US continues. Rescuers in Indonesia have resumed the search for more than 100 people who are missing after a ferry capsized in the Java Sea on Sunday. Left-wing opposition parties in Sweden are on course to win a narrow majority in Parliament after Sunday's general election. Final results may take several days. In basketball, the owner of the Los Angeles Clippers, Steve Ballmer, says he'll accept punishments handed out by the NBA. He was found to have violated salary rules in order to funnel millions of dollars to one of his star players. BBC News.
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1: And that's the World at One at 12 minutes past the hour. Good afternoon.
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0: listening to the song of the hour, one of the performers that's going to be at the Third Floor Experience. 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

0: Live. My goodness, it's been a while since I heard this song. Just a Girl I'm Looking For right here on the Fuse on 984. Officially, the old request on Chastity, let me know what you want to listen to. I'll make it happen just for you, just like Kidzania. For now, all you need to do is head over to Instagram, and that is, of course, tworivers_KE. Check out the pinned post, and what you're going to do in the comment section is let me know an answer to a very simple question I'll be asking you in just a bit. You can also check out the Two Rivers Mall all year round, as they have a celebration that happens in September, but they have amazing discounts and deals as well, because it has 160 stores to choose from, 20 different restaurants, as well as so much more activities that you can enjoy. So for now, head over to Instagram. You'll see the pinned post that is, of course, Kidzania, and I'll be asking you a simple question in just a bit to get you a pair of tickets so you can enjoy with your little ones.
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1: Hello, I'm John Wilkinson at the BBC Sports Centre. Erling Haaland scored the only goal of the game as Manchester City beat Manchester United at Old Trafford. City had been reduced to 10 men from the 23rd minute when Phil Foden was red carded. But there was controversy about Haaland's winner. A lengthy VAR check ruled that the clearly offside Enzo Fernandez wasn't interfering with play despite stretching to connect with the cross before it reached the scorer. The United boss Michael Carrick says that is a worrying conclusion for the officials to have reached.
2: The decision for the goal is absolutely huge. Absolutely baffled by the decision, I have to say. I just think it's if that's how the rules are interpreted in terms of not influencing a game or not impacting that action of throwing yourself at the ball 6 yards from goal, it's more worrying for who's making those calls, really. If you understand the game like that, then it's a huge worry for me, because it was an awful decision, I have to say.
1: Brighton were 5-0 winners over 10-man Coventry, and the newcomers are yet to score a goal or take a point this season. But they received a good reaction from their fans at full time, and the Coventry boss Frank Lampard says it shows that their supporters are realistic people.
3: That's great for us, because I think these fans lived the last 18 months with this team and have seen what's happened, so I think they respect that, and there's not a team there that's not showing effort. The circumstances of the game went so much against us. Can't take our moments, which we had numerous, and they take theirs. It's like the second half where we'll have another big chance, then a mistake for the second goal. So all these circumstances and the red card, I think the fans can see that for what it was. I think they respect the players, so that was a nice part of a difficult afternoon.
1: On Monday night, Leeds host Newcastle. Leeds' Daniel Farke says the former Newcastle boss Eddie Howe deserves credit for how Matthias Gyökeres's side have started the campaign.
4: I appreciate still so much what Eddie Howe has done. I think he has left a legacy over there and has done a tremendous job over so many years. It's never easy for a new manager then to follow his footpath anyhow, but yeah, the early signs are good.
1: And for more football news from the BBC, go to bbc.com/football.

DJ in the club may not always play your song, but the fuse will never leave you hanging.

0: I miss the old Gwen Stefani, but time does fly by. Well, you're making crazy decisions, but it is what it is. You can keep letting me know what you want to listen to. I'll make it happen just for you. What you're waiting for is what you were just listening to. Make sure you keep it rock, pop, house, and EDM. And if you do have a dedication for someone, make sure you do let me know their names as well on 0701984984. Now, speaking of you being on your phone and or laptop, no matter where you are right now, you can also let me know, what does the little dreamer in your life want to be or pretend to be as well? So this is for, of course, a pair of tickets for Kidzania that's happening right here at the biggest mall in Sub-Saharan Africa, the Two Rivers Mall. Here this week, we are highlighting the Capital Kids as well. And the question is, what does the little dreamer in your life love to pretend to be? Are they a pilot in the house? Maybe even permanently, their patients, of course, or even perhaps you've been their customer for 3 months straight. You can let me know, and this will allow you to stand a chance of winning and seeing all the magic of Kidzania, a real life city where kids can step into different roles, explore careers, and experience the world through play. And you will get, and you get to have a chance to win a pair of tickets for your kiddies as well. So feel free to visit Two Rivers Mall's social media page to submit your answer, and you can stand a chance to win a Kidzania tickets today. So don't forget, the question of today is, what does the little dreamer in your life pretend to be? You can always let me know. Congratulations to Carol and a few others who've gotten their pair of tickets as well, thanks to the Fuse 984. I'll be giving you more details in just a bit.
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0: Wherever you go, whatever you do, have a great Capital Night Out. The DJ in the club may not always play your song, but the fuse will never leave you hanging.

Love you, believe you. I'll be back again, same time, same place tomorrow. What you can do is follow me on social media, each and every one of them. Have a different thing going on. That's It's and More. It's and More. Number two, of course, is hang out right here because June and Martin are absolutely fabulous and things get real hyped in the evening with the coolest kids in town. So that's what you get to look forward to on Capsule FM, your best mix of music. You can also follow us on socials as well. As for me, to you, have a great day. Do be safe. I'll see you tomorrow. Goodbye.

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1: Braille family invites Kenyans to mourn him in first anniversary. Government steps up mpox response as cases rise. And Bali police probe deaths of Australian men and children. Good afternoon. I'm Davis Ayega.
0: Capital Newsbeat.
1: The family of the late former Prime Minister Raila Odinga says his first death anniversary will provide Kenyans with an opportunity to properly mourn and celebrate his life. The family says many of Raila's supporters did not get the chance to bid him farewell in the manner they would have wished following his death. In a statement, the family described Raila as a leader who belonged to the people, saying generations of Kenyans had shared in his political journey. The family has constituted a committee chaired by Professor Adam Solo to coordinate commemorative activities planned for the week of the 15th. Kenya is continuing to strengthen its response to mpox, with cases now reported across 40 counties. The Ministry of Interior says Mombasa, Nairobi and Busia have recorded the highest numbers. Authorities are conducting confirmatory laboratory testing of suspected cases and have integrated mpox case management into routine healthcare services. The government says surveillance and response measures remain active as it continues to manage reports of dengue fever and measles. Police have arrested a robbery suspect and recovered a stolen mobile phone after a swift operation along General Waruinge Road in Starehe. Officers from Pangani Police Station moved in immediately after receiving reports of the robbery, with an undercover team pursuing the suspects as they fled the scene. The officers managed to intercept one of the suspects, who was found carrying a penknife and a TechnoSpark mobile phone allegedly stolen from the complainant. The suspect was taken to Pangani Police Station and is being held pending processing and arraignment in court. And finally, police in Bali are investigating after the bodies of an Australian man and his two children were found dead in their bungalow in a popular tourist area. Damian John Shaw, aged 56, and his two children, a boy aged 6 and a girl aged 4, were found dead in their home in Kuta. Police said neighbours had checked in on the family after a call from the man's wife, who had become concerned after a phone call with her husband. She was not in Bali at the time. Australian media reported that police were treating the case as a suspected murder-suicide. Police say the man's wife had called a neighbour after hearing one of her children crying while on the phone to her husband. She was subsequently unable to contact him again. For more on this and other stories, log on to our website at capitalfm.africa. That's Capital News, but my name is Davis Ayega. You're up to date at 2:05.
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0: It's what's this Monday called? Radical Mondays. Yeah. June Gashui, Martin Karaoke. This is the jam, and we are celebrating ourselves as Capital FM. We want you to enjoy our Capital FM's experience like none other. On the 3rd of October, it's happening in Limuru. 3rd of October, the tickets are out. The first wave tickets or the first floor tickets are out. 3,500 bob for you and your crew. 12 hours of curated Kenyan music history, Capital Voices, and an inclusive multi-station food experience. 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That's Mutura, by the way. That was a handshake there. Yeah, come through, guys. It's going to be a fantastic event. It's going to be awesome. And the artists, if you check out Capital FM Kenya right now on our socials, you'll see the artists been unveiled. Fantastic bunch of humans. 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Don't waste time. Don't feel left out. I don't say, oh, sweet, I never had. Nobody told me. I'm telling you now. Get your tickets, guys. Now.
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1: 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No compromises, no slowdowns. You're locked into The Hype. 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

0: True. Someone on WhatsApp is saying, please tell the DJ it's Monday. Horera, Tulia. Tulia Sana. Please, but we can't. It's Radical Mondays. Pikachu is doing what she's supposed to do. What we are
1: radicalize.
0: Radicalize and go crazy. Now, John Gashui. What's wrong?
1: Nothing.
0: Why is your voice?
1: If you have the kind of weekend I had, you must have evidence. Now, Martina, I'm slowly but surely starting to understand you. It's only taken 5 years. It's only taken 5 years, but I'm like, oh, this is what happens to this guy, eh? Ah, Garrett.
0: Soup.
1: Where?
0: Have some soup.
1: Where? Friend. Let me tell you, last week, first of all, hi everybody, I missed you guys so much.
0: Oh yeah, even I did.
1: You also missed who? Them.
0: I was away.
1: Tuesday is the last time I was on air.
0: Yeah.
1: And I was, making waves at Windsor.
0: Yeah.
1: For the AmCham Business Summit.
0: Yeah, I saw that.
1: Tuli chapa na yo baridi watayikwambi. My tonsil is the size of our room right now, okay? And not the small one, the big ones for chips, okay? But two great days with Mark Masai, who was my co-host, and really, really wonderful conversations. Very proud that they added IP and creative economy on the list of the seven areas of focus. Got the guys from Grammys, the recording industry guys to come back. Invention Studios, our good friend and brother Nikki Winstock. Anyway, great vibes. So now on Saturday was two weddings and a birthday. Two weddings and a birthday. So my good friend, both of them, my good friend, got married, and then my niece got married.
0: Oh boy.
1: Yeah. I was in that boy. Car. I never, auntie, don't hapa usinite auntie hapa. Maybe kutakuwa na option. So usinite auntie hapa. But such a beautiful day of like mapenzi. You know, like
0: Saturday.
1: Satobana. Back to back. Back to back. 12 and then 2. So like you finish one, you drive to Limuru, which was another welcoming of Baridi for the throat. But great. So congratulations to Chris and Okoyo and to Zenani and Justice. Happy life together.
0: Wow.
1: And then in the evening, because of course it was not done, we now went to celebrate Katho Gedaiga.
0: Yeah.
1: Turned 50.
0: 50.
1: And so we were there with other 50-year-olds. We went to see Kiran's restaurant feast. Who also turned 52 weeks ago, Kiran Jathwa.
0: What are you talking about?
1: Yeah, he turned 52 weeks
0: ago. Oh my God.
1: So that was another one. And then Sunday.
0: We'll come back.
1: Nika tu kwa nyumba.
0: We'll talk to you. Sunday ulika kwa nyumba kweli.
1: The pain was a lot. And the totals were all around.
0: Let's go to the news with one Mr. Davis Ayaga. And remember, guys, we have a bash coming up.
1: Hey.
0: We even have DJs that have confirmed. Hey, Nick Noma.
1: Now, umeona wave, the wave tickets.
0: The first wave still there.
1: But almost.
0: Casual. Higher.
1: The best mix of music.
2: Capital Newsbeat. Ruto challenges opposition to bring its agenda. 60 million shillings bank plantation destroyed in Mwingi. And China criticizes idea it is in malicious competition of AI. Hello, I'm Davis Ayega.
3: Capital Newsbeat.
2: President William Ruto has dared the opposition to face him head-on on the basis of the agenda and vision rather than insult and political slogans. Speaking during the second day of his Nyanza tour in Kisumu County, Ruto said Kenyans will judge leaders based on their plans and what they have to offer rather than what he termed empty rhetoric.
4: Mi nawauliza, mumesikia agenda ya hawa watu? Mbali na kunitukana wako na agenda. Mbali na kuongea mambo ya Ruto wako na agenda. Wale watu wako na maono. Wale watu wako na sera. Those people wako down mbaya sana. Hawana chochote. As broad-based, we are ready for the contest of ideas. We are ready for the contest of a vision and an agenda for the transformation of our nation. Ile nafasi hatuna ni ya matusi, name-calling, titles, insults na hiyo ingine.
2: The president expressed confidence that the broad-based government will prevail in the 2027 polls, insisting that no political coalition built around what he described as clueless leaders would defeat him.
4: Ati walianza united opposition. Unity ikakosa, ikasambaratika. wakajaribu alternative government. They have no alternative views, no alternative agenda, no alternative vision, no alternative anything. Leo wamekwama kwa matusi, wamekwama kwa kisirani, sijui must go, wamekwama kwa kisirani. Wale majamaa maono hawana, mpango hawana, agenda hawana, sera hawana, akili. Kumbe mnawajua.
2: Police have destroyed a 3-acre bang plantation valued at an estimated 60 million shillings in Mwingi Central, Kitui County. The plantation was discovered along the Tana River following intelligence received by security agencies. Officers from the National Police Service and National Government Administration officers raided the river delta in Kyomo Chetani Ward, where they found bang planted alongside food crops. The officers, assisted by members of the public, approached the illicit crop and transported it to Mwingi Police Station. The bang weighed approximately 2,000 kilograms. The cultivators escaped before the operation and are yet to be arrested. The government and the World Bank have reviewed progress in the implementation of the Kenya Digital Economy Acceleration Project, focusing on ensuring investments under the program deliver tangible benefits to communities. Principal Secretary for Broadcasting and Telecommunications Stephen Isaboke and Principal Secretary for ICT and the Digital Economy John Tanui co-chaired the meeting with the World Bank delegation to assess the project's implementation and identify opportunities to strengthen its impact. The review focused on the project's contribution to expanding digital infrastructure, access to digital government services, digital skills and economic opportunities for Kenyans. The project has supported the integration of technology into education, with more than 62,000 teachers trained to incorporate ICT into their work. And finally, China has hit out against what it has called a threat narratives over AI governance and warned against engaging in confrontation and malicious competition. Over the past week, industry insiders at the leading US AI labs have been warning in extremely stark terms about the potential threat AI poses, with some saying it could wipe out humanity. But US President Donald Trump has said its priority is making sure the US develops the tech faster than China. China's foreign ministry spokesperson Wang Jiankong told reporters narratives of threat, confrontation and malicious competition serve only to disrupt the process of global AI governance and are not in anyone's interest. For more on these and other stories, log on to our website at capitalfm.africa. That's Capital News, but my name is Davis Ayega. You're up to date at 6 minutes past four.
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1: Allô, allô, coucou mes bébés, ici Hélène, this is the weather. Alors, as you can see, quite a bit of warmth in the Nairobi today, and much appreciated after the week that was. Nairobi currently at 25 degrees, feeling more like 27. Kericho cool at 28, Kilifi warm at 30 degrees, Kisi Town 22 degrees with the thunder in the sky, Mombasa 28 degrees. We look at the west now. Bungoma 27, Busia cloudy but warm at 29, and finalement Eldoret 24 degrees. That's the weather, my baby. Je vous embrasse. So late.
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0: Okay, stop calling me. I know why you're calling me. Stop it. South African fans are very happy, by the way.
1: Oh, so they want to make a point.
0: Extremely happy. The All Blacks lost. South Africa won the series of the greatest rivalry, which is now the greatest friendship. It was a... Tulitandikwa.
1: Imagine.
0: Totally horrible.
1: It was bad.
0: Ah, it was very bad.
1: It was very bad.
0: Ay.
1: In case you didn't know, yeah. It was bad.
0: But for those of us who were there, we had memories. A friend of mine has a Samsung Galaxy S26, but they see the series.
1: Mm.
0: And he recorded some good videos for all of us to remember that we were there. 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
1: Wait. Njoke, stop calling me. He's not going to pick up.
0: Njoke has called you now.
1: Guys, we are not going to listen to you.
0: We are
1: grieving, and All Blacks will rise again.
0: And we are professional.
1: Stop calling us.
0: We're not going to pick up the phone when we are talking.
1: Stop calling us.
0: We're talking to other people. We're not you. And birthdays are coming up. Next time, I'll talk about those birthdays.
1: Yo. I just realized I did another math thing today.
0: Oh, wow.
1: September. Inamanisha nini? December. Was a good month.
0: December babies.
1: December, you're closing off a year, starting a new one. We're looking forward to the new year then. Hello.
0: You've been doing math the whole
1: You guys, it's my numbers month, man. It's my numbers week. Next
0: trouble.
1: Week, I don't know how long it will last, but keep it simple, make it my math.
0: David Zayaga, is here to tell us why.
1: Nah, you missed one.
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3: Madaga to meet Kenyans across U.S. in presidential push, government and World Bank review progress of digital economy, and Zambians warned not to eat dead wildlife. Hello, I'm Davis Ayega.
2: Capital Newsbeat.
3: Former Chief Justice and 2027 presidential hopeful David Maraga will take his campaign to the United States, where he plans to engage Kenyans in the diaspora. Maraga will tour 9 U.S. states from September 17th to October 5th, starting in Washington, D.C., before visiting Maryland, Delaware, New Jersey, New York, Minnesota, Georgia, Houston, and Dallas. He invited Kenyans in the diaspora to attend his meetings and share their vision for Kenya. The tour comes as political activity builds up ahead of the 2027 polls, with Maraga seeking to strengthen his support under the United Green Movement Party. The government and the World Bank have reviewed progress in the implementation of the Kenya Digital Economy Acceleration Project, focusing on ensuring investments under the program deliver tangible benefits to communities. Principal Secretary for Broadcasting and Telecommunications Stephen Isaboke and Principal Secretary for ICT and the Digital Economy John Tanui co-chaired the meeting with the World Bank delegation to assess the project's implementation and identify opportunities to strengthen its impact. The review focused on the project's contribution to expanding digital infrastructure, access to digital government services, digital skills and economic opportunities for Kenyans. The project has supported the integration of technology into education, with more than 62,000 teachers trained to incorporate ICT into their work. And finally, authorities in Zambia have warned people not to eat meat from wildlife after dozens of wild animals, including hippos, elephants, buffalo and a crocodile, died following an anthrax outbreak. A disaster management agency official said over the weekend that 12 people had been infected with the disease after consuming dead wildlife in the Munyamati River area. The official urged the public not to consume meat from animals that die naturally or from unknown causes, while urging the public to report any such cases. Anthrax is endemic to Zambia, but human deaths are not common. In 2023, the country experienced what was described as an unprecedented outbreak, which killed 4 people and spread to 9 out of 10 provinces. For more on these and other stories, log on to our website at capitalfm.africa. That's Capital News, but my name is Davis Ayega. You're up to date at 5:03.
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5: Allo, allo, coucou mes bébés, c'est Hélène, this is The Weather. Back to Nairobi, getting a little bit cooler now at 23 degrees temperature, a bit of sunshine still in the sky with some cloud cover. Busia, 29 degrees, that's 29 degrees, the same in Homa Bay. And also in Kilifi, all at 29 degrees. Finalement, we look at Nakuru at 21, getting cooler. And Kisi already with the thunder at 23 degrees. That's the weather. Vous embrasse, coming up more music after the Capital FM song of the hour. We go back to the one and only Pikachu. I hope you're ready.
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0: Turkana County to the national grid as it seeks to replace diesel power generation with a more reliable electricity supply. The utility firm is constructing a 6611 kilovolt load to a substation and a 90-kilometer 66 kilovolt transmission line between Lokichar and Lodwar to connect the town and surrounding areas to the national grid. Lodwar and its environs currently rely on diesel-powered generators, which Kenya Power Managing Director and CEO Joseph Sirot says costs approximately 900 million shillings a year to operate. The generators have struggled to meet growing electricity demand, with the county's high temperatures contributing to frequent breakdowns and power rationing.
1: When you look at the amount of the cost of the diesel and that we've actually been spending to run for a year for this particular generation, it has been to the tune of almost 900 million. And yet, when you look at what it would cost for us just to extend the line from Lokichar to this particular point, a distance of about 90 kilometers, it will just cost us almost around the same much. So we are looking at a situation here where what we are saving just in terms of the diesel costs just for 1 year is enough to fund the entire project.
0: African businesses have an opportunity to take a leading role in adopting agentic artificial intelligence rather than simply catching up with more developed markets, according to cryptocurrency exchange Binance. Binance Director of Government Relations and Strategy for Africa, Larry Cook, said the continent's experience with mobile money and other digital technologies provides a foundation for businesses to adopt AI agents quickly where they're clear use cases. Agentic AI refers to AI systems that can perform tasks or make decisions with limited human intervention rather than simply responding to individual prompts. Industry research projects that more than 40% of enterprise applications will incorporate task-specific AI agents by the end of this year, up from less than 5% last year. Separate surveys of enterprise leaders indicate that 72% are already using or testing AI agents. And finally, e-commerce giant Amazon says it is suspending work with a firm that operated a cargo plane that was involved in a fatal crash in Miami this month. On September 6th, the 21-air operated Boeing jet over a shorter runway at Miami International Airport and hit several vehicles, killing 5 people. The U.S. National Transportation Safety Board is leading the investigation into the crash. 21 Air is an all-cargo carrier that operates flights for major firms like Amazon and DHL. And that's your business. My name is Davis Ayega.
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1: Hello, I'm Adi Adedoye, and that's the BBC Sports Centre. The Premier League's refereeing body, ProRef, has admitted to an error of judgment in awarding Erling Haaland's winning goal for Manchester City against Manchester United. City's midfielder, Enzo Fernandez, was in an offside position, but wrongly deemed by the VAR not to be interfering with play. City won the derby 1-0 at Old Trafford, and United's boss, Michael Carrick, wasn't happy with the goal.
2: How many more layers can we put behind a referee and screens and offices and personnel to make a decision, and you come up with that? It's worrying for me, that.
1: So we've heard United's view on the goal, but what of Erling Haaland's take on it?
3: I haven't seen it again, so I don't know how tight it was or what it was. I don't think it was me, because let's be honest, I barely go offside. So I didn't know, but I looked over to Enzo Maresca and gave me a small smirk with a thumb up, and then I kind of know. All right, moved myself closer to the away, and then, yeah, great celebrations.
1: Elsewhere, Brighton and Hove Albion were 5-0 winners at Coventry City, who had Taiwo Awoniyi sent off. Here's the Brighton boss, Fabian Hertzler.
4: In possession, we showed a lot of desire to score. We showed a hunger to keep going. We showed quite also efficiency that every time we were in their box, we were able to create something, and that was positive.
1: In tonight's Premier League action, Leeds United play Newcastle United. Here's the Leeds boss, Daniel Farker.
5: Seems like they've created already a strong bond. It feels like especially the key players are in good spirits just by analysing also the games, the scenes after or during the games. They're definitely difficult to beat. They're very dangerous, especially out of counter-attacks, and of course have high-quality players as well. So, it will be a difficult task.
1: And for more football news from the BBC, go to bbc.com/football.
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0: 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This September, Two Rivers Mall and Kidzania are giving your child the chance to step into their imagination, and you could be a part of it. 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

Welcome back to the Jam 98.4 Capital FM. DJ Pikachu is giving us the bash that we all deserve. Listen, friends, it's the 14th of September. It's Monday. And I just want to say a big shout out to all the people who are stuck in horrendous traffic and are discovering new and inconvenient roads that have closed. Hazel, thank you so much. You've been sharing that on that Kabasiran road, there's some little A4 posters, she says, on those Mabatis near Kabasiran Road. And you can't really see what is written on them. You have to get out of your car and go and read them. And of course, we are in for a big shock, is what she suspects. Also, Manyani Road is closed, so you can't actually exit onto James Kishuru. So the traffic is really doing the most right now. Akipoleni sana. I also see another update from somebody who was like, I'm leaving Upper Hill. I've attempted to use Upper Hill Link roads to get onto Raila Odinga Way, and then I just saw ribbons. Hiyo hata siyo tape, ni ribbons, and cars frantically doing the U-turns. No warnings, no signs, no nothing. Guys, what's going on, man? At the very least, if you're going to inconvenience our populace, could you at least give us a heads up? Could you at least do that thing where we used to get those messages, right, from Kenha saying, hey, we're going to close this road for 48 hours. We're doing XYZ, you know, where we're helping to build this road for your eventual long-term benefit. But also, if you're going to inconvenience us like this, you just say something. Also, find certain days that can do it, or nighttime or something. But I feel like it's in multiple places. The one thing I will say, because we need some positiveness this afternoon, or positivity, English one, positivity this afternoon, is the clearing of the drains. That, I think, should have happened months ago, years ago even, but you know what, it's happening. And since now you understand that the threat of El Nino is real, and that water is going to get clogged up in those drainages, and if you see some of the gunk that's coming out, let me just tell you, I pray daily for those kids. They are either prisoners or youth who have been served with community service sentences. Whatever the case is, you're doing God's work, so keep doing it. Sao sao. Anybody else who has anything that they need to tell us on the roads, we are happy and here to listen. We will, however, be getting on the road on a more positive note on the 3rd of October to head to a joint called what? The Stables by Magnet in Limuru. And that's because, you know, 98.4 Capital FM flows everywhere. We're in Nairobi, yes, we're in Kisumu, we're in Muhoroni, we're in Mombasa, we are in Nakuru, we are everywhere. And this flow, this birthday bash of ours as we turn 30, is flowing to Limuru. And Limuru has called us. We have said yes, we want lush, plush green grounds to dance in and take off our shoes and walk in. We want to see the sky, we want to see trees, because where? For a long time we were in the CBD and all we saw were other buildings, and for now we want to breathe some fresh air. When you turn 30, these are the things that matter. You start to feel pain in your bones. You start to want to think about family and legacy, and all of you are our family. So if you dash to MOOC.com right now, we are planning a bashment, a party. And what do you think about when you think about party? You think about good food, you think about games, you think about cake, good music, good people. And that's where you guys come in. You're the good people who've been tuned in for the last 30 years consistently, and we want to celebrate this milestone with you. We're bringing our best for this bash, our best mix masters right here on 98.4 Capital FM. DJ Adrian, DJ Schwaz, DJ Yuvi, DJ Pikachu, K Deja. We're also bringing you Slick Cobain. We also have friends who've been with us for a long time and have gone off to do other amazing things. DJ Joe Mfalme, DJ Crowbar. And that's just the list of DJs for the third set, because there are going to be three sets. I'll break it down for you a bit later on, but there are going to be three sets. Set one, marking the first era, which you've already journeyed with us, 96 to 2006. The second one is 2006 to 2016. And the third era, 2016 to 2026, and we've already dropped that artist reveal for you. Bensoul, Charisma, Sero, Njerai, what an amazing group of musicians who are going to be on stage doing the thing alongside these DJs, alongside each and every one of us and each and every one of you. See you come through. Amaje.

0: The message in this song is clear, friends. Make a choice, make a choice. But I want to encourage you right now from the airwaves of 98.4 Capital FM to make a choice. Mm-hmm. It doesn't need to be you or your ex-girlfriend, you or your ex-boyfriend. Bring all of them to the third floor experience, because there's always a third way, Martin Karaoke. You can choose peace. You can choose reconciliation, or you could just choose to coexist.
1: Yeah.
0: So those people out there, in fact, if you've been looking for an opportunity to make them see you, you know, looking amazing, because you know you've been in the gym,
1: yeah,
0: or you just had a new hairdo,
1: yeah,
0: or you just did your nails and all that.
1: Jaffries every
0: morning. Jaffries every morning. You know, walking with your Samsung. My guy, I've already hit 5,000. Don't joke with me. 5,400. It has buzzed. It has told me congratulations. Thank you, Samsung. It's just that I didn't have a way to give them evidence. Now there's evidence. Shraz, I hope you're listening at here. These people naysayers at here. Oh, she'll give you back the watch after 1 week with 500 extra steps.
1: Only 500 extra steps you've taken.
0: No, I haven't. It's more than that. It's 1,000. Because it's 5,475.
1: Wow.
0: Okay? Fine. So here's what I'm saying, friends. Don't make a choice. The only choice I want you to make is go to MOOC.com.
1: Yeah.
0: Spend some money. In fact, invest it. That's what I'm going to
1: call it. Alibaba tickets are 70%
0: sold. Have you just seen that announcement?
1: Yeah. And tomorrow, okay, we close the Alibaba ticket. So buy now at 3-5.
0: Take that price. Take that offer. The group tickets are still available. Because I know, like, this weekend we did a thing with squads. And so I'm really appreciating that there are some groups of friends I've not seen in a while. And it might be a really good experiment, you know, because these ones went and sided with my ex. So I don't talk to them as much. But it's a good chance to call them and say, you know, maybe we should meet up again.
1: Kaya.
0: You know, even the exes, I haven't called them yet. But for this batch.
1: Yeah.
0: Because they also say, how can you go into your next flow,
1: so flow
0: your next
1: third,
0: decade,
1: third wheel.
0: hey, and it is a third way. But to let a third eye, you are to touch. This is the Jam 98.4 Capital FM. Get your third floor experience tickets right now. Believe me, just with the lineup that we've already dropped, which is only a third of the people who will be on stage, you have no idea what you're about to miss if you plan not to be with us on the 3rd of October 2026 at the Stables Magnet in Limuru. It's our birthday, Buana. It's our bashment.

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2: Between myself, my cousin Kalonzo Musyoka, Edwin Sifuna and Babu Owino, Nairobi is locked.
3: The purpose of this conference, therefore, is to provide an opportunity for all the stakeholders to reflect.
4: Wakajaribu alternative government. 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
6: Kenya mzima, wanasema kuna kazi ingine wanataka kunituma.
1: A very good evening to you. The Energy and Petroleum Regulatory Authority has retained full prices unchanged for the next 30 days. In its monthly review, in Nairobi, Super Petrol will retail at 214 shillings per litre, diesel at 217 shillings, and kerosene at 191 shillings. The decision comes despite mixed changes in the cost of imported fuel. The average landed cost of super petrol fell by 7.87% in the month of August, while diesel rose by 11.86% and kerosene by 9.71%. The prices include VAT and other applicable taxes. The IEBC, police and the NCIC have warned the politicians over hate speech, divisive politics and violence ahead of next year's polls. The three officials spoke at National Delegates Conference on Peaceful Elections as preparations for the 2027 polls continue. IEBC Commissioner Alutalala Muhwana said political rhetoric was increasingly damaging public confidence in the Electoral Commission.
7: Sasa wale majamaa wanasema tusimamishe program ya

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1: NTIC Chair Kefa Omai challenged stakeholders to move beyond speeches and turn their commitments into concrete action.
2: What is this that must be done to move away from the speeches that we make to actualizing what we are talking about? We intentionally decided that this Amman conference this time will catapult us from just having good speeches, making good statements, and seek for serious, intentional, multi-agency collaboration.
1: Deputy Inspector General of Police Douglas Masengeli warned Kenyans against allowing political differences to fuel revenge, hatred, and violence.
3: Elections are a defining moment in any democracy. Our collaborative duty is to ensure that the process is peaceful, secure, and the rights and freedoms of all Kenyans is safeguarded. Today, our country faces increasingly dynamic and complex peace and cohesion landscape.
1: President William Ruto took his second day of the Nyanza tour to Kisumu with a packed schedule of project launches as he rallied residents to support his re-election bid next year. During his visit to the Lakeside City, President Ruto touted his administration's record, pointing to the affordable housing program as one of the initiatives he said continues to benefit Kenyans.
4: Sasa wale majamaa wanasema tusimamishe program ya housing. 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
1: President Ruto expressed confidence that the broad-based government will prevail in the 2027 polls, insisting that no political coalition built around what he described as clueless leaders would defeat him.
4: Ati walianza United Opposition. Unity ikakosa, ikasambaratika. Wakajaribu alternative government. They have no alternative views, no alternative agenda, no alternative vision, no alternative anything. Leo wamekwama kwa matusi, wamekwama kwa kisirani, sijui must go, wamekwama kwa kisirani. Wale majamaa maono hawana, mpango hawana, agenda hawana, sera hawana, akili. Kumbe mnawajua.
1: Ruto is on a 5-day tour of the Nyanza region, which has grown more receptive to his administration following the formation of the broad-based partnership with the ODM party. Former Chief Justice and 2027 presidential hopeful David Maraga will take his campaign to the United States, where he plans to engage Kenyans in the diaspora. Maraga will tour 9 U.S. states from September 17th to October 5th, starting in Washington, D.C., before visiting Maryland, Delaware, New Jersey, New York, Minnesota, Georgia, Houston, and Dallas. He has invited Kenyans in the diaspora to attend his meetings and share their vision for Kenya. The tour comes as political activity builds ahead of next year's polls, with Maraga seeking to strengthen his support under the United Green Movement Party.
5: And don't be worried, tutakubaliana.
1: Former Deputy President Rigathi Gachagua has maintained will unite and produce a single candidate to challenge President William Ruto in next year's polls. Gachagua said he was confident opposition leaders would eventually agree on one person to face Ruto, dismissing concerns over divisions within the opposition camp. Gachagua says he would support the candidate agreed upon by the opposition if he's not the person chosen to lead to challenge President Ruto.
5: And don't be worried. Tutakubaliana. Tutoe mutuma? Don't be worried. That will happen. And anybody who is greedy and selfish, atakosana na wa Kenya. Mkisikisa hii wa Kenya, ile mutu atatoka inje, atakuwa kwa shida. 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So that we have change in our country.
1: The DCP party leader is currently in the United States meeting Kenyans as he seeks to consolidate support ahead of next year's polls. Five family members died following a grisly road accident at Kikopei area in Gilgil, Nakuru County along the busy Nakuru-Naivasha highway. The accident happened when a saloon car carrying six occupants collided head-on with a passenger bus. Gilgil sub-county police commander Winston Mwakio says the deceased were traveling back from Seme, Kisumu County, where they had attended the burial of their parent.
6: Bus ilikuwa inateremka ikielekea panda Gilgil ikielekea Nakuru. 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Waliofariki walipelekwa kwa PNN funeral home.
1: And finally, police have destroyed a 3-acre bang plantation valued at an estimated 60 million shillings in Mwingi Central, Kitui County. The plantation was discovered along the Tana River following intelligence received by security agencies. Officers from the National Police Service and National Government Administration officers raided the River Delta in Kiomo, Jadhani Ward, where they found bang planted alongside food crops. The officers, assisted by members of the public, uprooted the illicit crop and transported it to Mwingi police station. The bang weighed approximately 2,000 kilograms. The cultivators escaped before the operation and are yet to be arrested. For more on these and other stories, log on to our website at capitalfm.africa. Still to come, Money Matters and BBC's Worldview in 2 minutes.
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1: In today's trading session, the market closed the session on a mixed note with the N10, NSE 20 and NSE 25 easing by 0.2%, 0.5% and 0.1% respectively. The NASDAQ, on the other hand, gained 0.3%. Equity turnover declined to $7.4 million. Local investors dominated market activity, accounting for 62.8% of the turnover levels, up from 54.9% in last week's Friday session.

0: to the Hype 984. It's your girl Nikki Shilingi,
1: and we're hanging out with Adnan right here.
0: Yes.
1: And I hope you've noticed that today's show is a little bit classy.
0: Yes,
1: it's a little bit aesthetic.
0: You get me?
1: It's a little bit over the top.
0: Yeah.
1: And that is because K Deja is behind the decks. Mm-hmm. Strictly, we have told him, "You are on leave, my brother. You must stay and relax."
0: Yes.
1: This way, K Deja took leave on Wednesday. Mm. He has been in the office ever since. This is why today on Mental Health Monday, we are prioritizing many things, including rest, my people.
0: Yes.
1: It is important to rest. How can you be on leave and you're responding to emails? How can you be on leave and you're showing up in the office like you live here? K Deja, please learn a lesson and the importance of rest. We have refused to turn on his mic. We have said, my friend.
0: My friend.

0: go and relax.
1: Go and relax.
0: There's so much more. There's so much more outside your work and your job, you know?
1: Oh my God, Shilingi. Yeah. Broken people break others.
0: Yes. Miserable people make other people miserable. Like, I just genuinely hate it, and I feel like today's Mental Health Monday topic should just be like, you really, really have to protect yourself.
1: Yes.
0: Because we're vessels as human beings. Always going to receive so much from people, either good bad information, bad information, criticism, whatever it possibly is.
1: Did you see that video on social media of the guys giving an underage child
0: alcohol? I saw it.
1: Not even giving.
0: And they forced him, they pulled the innocent boy Bambi. But Nairobi, what is going on, guys?
1: Can you please educate us and let us know what one is Nairobi?
0: That's what I was saying. Like, that video speaks volumes. Like, people are just looking at it like, what? They're gonna laugh. Oh, sorry, we had our fans saying hello to us. But yeah, people will always laugh and comment about such things.
1: But it's a serious
0: It's a very big issue. Yep. Because if I don't work on myself, if I don't heal my trauma, if I don't deal with my wounds,
1: spread it to everyone.
0: It's just the cycle continues.
1: You'll spread it to everyone. It's true.
0: So that's what I'm saying. Like, you can imagine, you're forcing this boy. He's so innocent. He's so young. He doesn't even know alcohol. He doesn't even know. Now you ask yourself,
1: and the alcohol
0: why
1: they're giving you is not even
0: drinking.
1: A good one.
0: Don't even mention it, please.
1: Not even. It's very bad.
0: Yeah. So. Yeah, that's what I'm saying. Like, I think we need to be, as advocates for mental health, we need to really, really speak out. Yeah. And when it comes to healing and being better,
1: an aspect of responsibility.
0: Yeah.
1: As an individual, you have not only the responsibility over yourself, but the responsibility of the community around you. To those who recorded, to those who surrounded, to those who... We laughed, Nikki.
0: We didn't laugh.
1: Hey.
0: Maybe you laughed. I don't know.
1: It was not funny.
0: No,
1: it is not a laughing
0: funny
1: matter.
0: At all, honestly. And you're seeing they're encouraging that behavior, that lifestyle. So you ask yourself,
1: behave.
0: Why this boy is going to start stealing, God forbid, though. And he's going to start
1: And then you'll end up blaming the kid.
0: Yes.
1: And it's you who started this.
0: That is what I'm saying. So
1: my dear friends, we need to learn to be
0: trauma.
1: Responsible.
0: Heal your trauma.
1: And on part of healing your trauma, this month marks Suicide Prevention Awareness Month. And on Friday, it was Suicide Awareness Prevention Day, where we talked all about suicide prevention and all that. And today, I want to focus on something small.
0: Yes.
1: Things not to say to suicide attempt survivors. Huh? Number one.
0: Sorry, yes. No, I don't know what's happening here. No, I think Adnan and I have a problem when it's like serious conversations. I don't know what really happens, but okay, number one, let's do this.
1: Suicide is selfish. Do not say that suicide is selfish, because instead you can say, it sounds like you were in an incredible amount of pain. I may not be fully understanding what you experienced, but I am definitely here for you. We touched on this with Kay Deja last week.
0: But honestly, how can you tell someone who is going through that to be so selfish? So unlike,
1: some people are so evil and unwarranted in what they say, and sometimes they don't even know. Let me tell you something, Nikki, and we're gonna get back into this topic in the next conversation just a bit.
0: Yeah.
1: But people will never remember what you do, but people will always remember what you say and how you make them feel.
0: Yeah.
1: So that's something we're gonna leave you to reflect on as we delve back into Kay Deja's mix. We're absolutely loving it. We have told him today, if you talk, my friend, we will fight.
0: But you can join the conversation on 07-01-94-94.
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0: Anan is here, and K Deja is behind the decks.
1: It's all about Mental Health Mondays. And we've been talking about something very sensitive and dear to our hearts. It's Suicide Prevention Awareness Month.
0: And one thing we need to get clear is that suicide prevention does not begin after someone claims that they have an issue.
1: Yeah.
0: After someone comes out and talks about it and says, I have an issue.
1: Yes.
0: I think it's a process.
1: And we see these things. There are signs, you know?
0: There are signs that come out, which we talked about last week with K Deja.
1: Mm. So you're taking us through...
0: Now we're talking about all the things you should not say to someone who is surviving this. Number three now, because you've said two. Number three is, promise me you'll never do it again.
1: Oh, no.
0: Now, it's almost portraying that this person is living only for you.
1: Yeah, and it's not about even you in this situation.
0: It's not about you in this situation. This is somewhere where you have to get rid of your own personal ambitions and sit down and acknowledge that this is someone who has a problem and they've felt comfortable enough to come to me with their problems. You have to have an understanding of it. While people are skating outside here, it's absolutely so cute, and I absolutely love to see it. Which is another way of getting rid of your stress. Skateboarding. We had a skateboarding club come in on the Fuse.
1: Yeah.
0: Oh my god, Nikki Shilingi. They're so cool.
1: So I feel like so cool. Also getting out and finding out what are your hobbies?
0: It helps.
1: Get out of your mind and your head, because most times we live there actually most of our lives.
0: Yep.
1: So make it a beautiful place to stay and to live. You
0: and
1: know?
0: Another thing that you should not say is, imagine what your family must have gone through.
1: Oh no. Yeah.
0: It's not easy for anyone. Mm. But instead of saying this, you can say, your pain matters, and you can still care about your loved ones and still struggle with not wanting to be here. These are things that we all have to, we're all about breaking the stigmas. The more we talk about these situations, the more likely it is for this to decrease. We actually spoke to a suicide survivor here on the Big Bounce last week, Dags Gizzy. He is also one who survived suicide, and we listened, we acknowledged, and we help in every way that we can. Yeah. So the more that you talk about it, the more it helps.
1: And I also just feel like also sometimes just sit with someone.
0: Yep.
1: Your presence says so much more. It really matters. It really helps. Because sometimes you're not an expert, or you're not a professional, or you just even don't know what to say. Sit with that friend, sit with that person, and just allow them. Allow them to be, allow them to feel. And I also feel like you can't judge anyone in such a position.
0: Nope.
1: You know, you don't know anyone's story, you don't know what people are carrying. So be the kindness in the world, you know?
0: Be the kindness in the world.
1: Yeah.
0: Nikki Shilingi.
1: Yes.
0: You're a wise girl.
1: Of course, you thought what?
0: Today is when I'm finding out Nikki Shilingi is a wise girl.
1: But you can join the conversation on 0701-984-984 and the Hype 984.
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2: 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The

0: Deja is absolutely on fire every time he's behind the decks right here on the Hype 984 with me, Adnan Yahya, and Nikki Shilingi.
1: Yes, it's your girl, Nikki Shilingi. How are you doing this Monday morning?
0: This Monday morning is a bit...
1: Monday. You see, that was a true question.
0: I said Monday morning.
1: I wanted to see how awake you
0: no,
1: are.
0: No, I didn't. I'm not awake, and that's... let me breathe. Deep breath, guys.
1: Yes.
0: In fact, let's all take a collective deep breath.
1: Okay.
0: Let's breathe in... and out, in and out. Yes, that's right. Guys, this week is going to go slow.
1: Yeah.
0: I can tell you for free, as of how this Monday has gone, this week is going to go slow. But I have a powerful message for you.
1: Mm-hmm.
0: As we close and get into the last hour of the Hype 984 with K Deja behind the decks, and we've been talking all about suicide prevention, and we'll be talking all about suicide prevention throughout this month, because it is Suicide Prevention Awareness Month. And I just want to say that suicide prevention isn't about having one difficult conversation just in September and forgetting about it the minute we hit October. It's about creating relationships, homes, schools, and workplaces where people don't have to pretend they're okay.
1: Yeah.
0: Check on your people, my friends.
1: Yeah.
0: Ask twice. Listen without judging. Take concerning statements seriously. And if somebody tells you they're thinking about suicide, don't carry that information alone. Help them connect with professional support, and professional support is available in Kenya.
1: Yeah.
0: We have available options that are all designed to help you.
1: Yeah.
0: So prevention starts with something very simple.
1: Yeah.
0: Somebody finally asking and meaning it. How are you really doing, Nikki Shilingi?
1: Yeah, I think we really take that question for granted, but I am definitely doing better. And I'm happy about that.
0: That's
1: perfect. You know, there's progress.
0: We love to see it. Well, K Deja is behind the decks. We love to see it right here on the Hype 984. Talk to us, 0701-984-984.
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